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4: cuisine meets the World Cup. Come check out the action and discover its vibrant, unique charm.
5: Let's follow Alessandro Agnello, deputy mayor of Palermo, Italy, on his visit to Chengdu as we celebrate cross-city friendship and admire an outstanding art exhibition.
4: French artist Cyril Alfonso traveled to Sichuan to experience its distinctive history and art. Let's join him as he tours the graduate exhibition at Sichuan Fine Arts Institute and connects with young emerging artists.
5: Lastly, join wildlife photographer Ren Heqing in Ruergai as he captures the rich wildlife of the plateau wetlands.
4: Tune in to Panda Wandering this week. Don't miss this fantastic episode.

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5: Let's follow Alessandro Agnello, Deputy Mayor of Palermo, Italy, on his visit to Chengdu as we celebrate cross-city friendship and admire an outstanding art exhibition.
4: French artist Cyril Alfonso traveled to Sichuan to experience its distinctive history and art. Let's join him as he tours the graduate exhibition at Sichuan Fine Arts Institute and connects with young emerging artists.
5: Lastly, join wildlife photographer Ren Heqing in Ruergai as he captures the rich wildlife of the plateau wetlands.
4: Tune in to Panda Wandering this week. Don't miss this fantastic episode.
6: 弘扬和美文化，坚守匠心品质，五粮液与时代同奋进，聚力“十五五”发展征程，向世界礼献传世浓香真酿。四川名片，荣耀中国，盛世佳酿，中流砥柱，剑南春成千年尊贵，聚奋进力量，年终启航，与时代同奋进。共酿中国白酒新篇章。
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So he seeks out this old man that he feels is the wisest, most upright person in the village. So the old man listens to this young guy and he says, son, you look at me as being this person that knows everything or has all the answers, but actually I struggle every day. I have two wolves inside of me fighting for dominance. One wolf represents all that's good in me. The other one represents all of my worst qualities. So tell me, which of the two wolves wins? And the old man looks at him and he says, the one I feed the most.

传统的配方，传统的师傅 ，but it wasn't. I was looking for myself. I felt like life had just kind of pared down to the most pure, true essence of

something like that. I mean, like, I would follow that like a dog. You know, I would follow that to wherever it took me. If I could eat that. I'm still following that. That's why I'm here. 我一闻到那个，我就会马上穿越到8岁、10岁、15岁。闻到乌龙茶的香，那就是永春了。还有听到一些那个 Canto Pop，you know, like the 1980s, 90s Cantonese songs。